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Going across the desert sands.

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To the drums you succumb. Hypnotized with the information. Are you ready for the dedication? Drums, ho hum.

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1: 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I'm your weekly host. My name is Shimza, and this is Kama Kama Radio. Deeper underground with IDQ, Padilla and Milias, and crossing over with a powerful collaboration from Dark and Therefore Fox. The song is called Jabala's Dub. That's going to be our closing tune for this week. So wherever you are in the world, stay connected for tour dates, Kunya announcements and everything Kama Kama and Shimza and Cole.